What have I done? Anything wrong? 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So, because we're not going to play that one tonight anyway. All right, we'll do it. 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I took a lot of persuading.

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Listen to the mariachi play at midnight. Are you with me? 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

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And my eyes, they've got some vision that can see through many lies. Well, my eyes, they look for better things, the better.

0: 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This rock. Yesterday I heard you say. For gestern.
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So next time you're in a jungle fight and you feel a presence near, or hear a voice that in your mind will lie, just be thankful that you're not alone and you've got some company from a big marine, boys called Camel.

out on the wall. By that time, it was 10:30 then. I looked down the bar at the bartender. Said, what do you want, Johnny?

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And by that time, I looked on the wall at the old clock again. And by that time, it was a quarter to two. The last call for alcohol. I said, "Hey, Mr. Bartender, what do you want?"

And I'm so crazy about love, never knowing love's all about. James, will you come in, man? You